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6: The top stories this hour. The Justice Secretary has apologised to the widow of a police officer killed in the line of duty after it was revealed his killers could still get early release. The Prime Minister says the scheme will still go ahead in October to prevent the system from collapsing, but rapists and serious child sex offenders won't be eligible. Andy Burnham's promising 14,000 new prison places by 2031. Mark Day is from the Prison Reform Trust.
7: We're talking about very hard choices, and we're talking about a long legacy of failed policy making, which has led us to a point where we face an ongoing prison capacity crisis.
6: Farmers are warning the extreme summer's been completely brutal, as analysis suggests this year could be the worst harvest on record. The Energy and Climate Intelligence Unit says the weather could have put the country's cereals and oilseed harvest back by 2.5 million tonnes compared to earlier forecasts. Senior FIFA staff will attend a crisis meeting with under pressure President Gianni Infantino today. It'll be held in the Moroccan city of Rabat. Member organisations have been withdrawing their support of Infantino following his failed plan to sell stakes in the World Cup. Our sports correspondent Rob Harris says the FIFA boss still believes he has backing.
8: He's been sharing on Instagram some messages of support from some of the FAs, including Morocco, that have backed him. That have said actually him withdrawing the venture is a sign of leadership, but a lot of the rest of the world doesn't see that, particularly when there's internal dissent as well.
6: A 26-year-old man's due in court in Greece later after the body of a Scottish woman was found in a suitcase. Elizabeth Jane Ross was only identified by her fingerprints after she was discovered in Athens about 2.5 weeks ago. The King's niece, Princess Eugenie, has welcomed her third child with Jack Brooksbank. Buckingham Palace says the little girl arrived on Monday at a hospital in Lisbon in Portugal. And Jack Draper suffered defeat on his return from injury, going down in three sets against Frenchman Terence Atman in the first round of the Canadian Open tennis. From Sky News, I'm Daisy Steele.

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20: The top stories this hour. From today, new guidance means toilets, changing rooms and other single-sex spaces should be used according to biological sex. The government says it gives places like cafes and leisure centres clear, impartial and up-to-date advice on how to comply with existing law. It follows the Supreme Court's ruling last year, but trans human rights lawyer Jesso Thomas says it risks increasing exclusion for trans people.
21: I think we've ended up in a situation where, you know, if you are at the historic pub and you're a trans woman, what toilet do you use? Because for decades, you've used the women's toilets and there's never been a problem. There has never been an issue in this country.
20: There's a warning this year could see the UK's worst harvest on record. With the exceptionally hot and dry weather, it's thought cereal and oilseed production may be massively cut. Farmers are facing losses of up to £390 million. The Justice Secretary has apologised to the widow of a police officer killed in the line of duty after it was revealed his killers could still get early release. The Prime Minister says the scheme will still go ahead in October to prevent the system from collapsing, but serious sexual offenders and groomers won't be part of the scheme. Mark Days from the Prison Reform Trust.
5: We're talking about very hard choices, and we're talking about a long legacy of failed policy making, which has led us to a point where we face an ongoing prison capacity crisis.
20: Andy Burnham's promising at 14,000 new prison places by 2031. Top FIFA staff are meeting in Morocco today for crisis talks with under pressure president Gianni Infantino. His future's in doubt after furious reaction to his now scrapped plans to sell off stakes in tournaments like the World Cup. Reporter Rob Harris says the FIFA boss still believes he has backing.
8: He's been sharing on Instagram some messages of support from some of the FAs, including Morocco, that have backed him. That have said actually him withdrawing the venture is a sign of leadership.
20: And part of a SpaceX rocket's expected to crash into the moon later. NASA's previously said there's no danger to Earth from the impact.
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20: Rain in the north, very windy in Northern Ireland, and there's a thunderstorm warning for Scotland later. In the south, sunny spells and feeling cooler, highs in the mid-20s. That's the latest. I'm Andrea Fox.

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1: Yeah. It sounds like a robot sort of slowly falling over.
0: I wonder what Sliding Doors is like on half speed. Maybe we should watch that tonight. That is happening on the show, the Royal Dave Berry Breakfast Show branded, of course. To win this exclusive set, all you have to do is play our game.

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1: 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It sounds like a robot sort of slowly falling over.
0: I wonder what Sliding Doors is like on half speed. Maybe we should watch that tonight. 0330 123 1215. 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Name this artist, please. 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

0: On the way next, we're doing social ammo. Andrea, what's coming up?
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1: Hey.
0: After that. Hey. I've just seen they've got a song. Someone said they've got a song called Shop Mobility Scooter.
1: Ooh.
0: Is that one good? Maybe we'll find that. We can play that one later a little bit. Imagine playing that between like Prince and Dire Straits.
1: What do you mean imagine? That's what you're hoping to do.
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18: Length of delays this morning in Northamptonshire as the M1 remains closed northbound with two lanes closed on the southbound carriageway following a serious accident in the early hours between junction 16 for Daventry and 18 for the A5 near Rugby. And length of delays southbound on the M1 in the East Midlands. All traffic now being held to move an accident in Nottingham and Derby at junction 25 and East Midlands Airport at junction 24. And long delays in London through Blackwall as Aspen Way remains closed from this morning's accident between the East India Dock Road Tunnel and Preston's Road.
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0: Just had a review of the show in, by the way, from my friend Steve.
1: Oh, lovely.
0: His four-year-old, who's listening to this right now with Steve. So good morning to Henry. He's turned to his dad, Steve, and said, "What is this? It's so babyish."
1: I mean, well, us or...
0: us, I think. We did just play the Mario Kart theme tune, so I guess...
2: True.
0: We have had better reviews than that, though, this morning. 8, 12, 15, if you do want to say hello. Just before we get to your correspondence on how you know it's the summer holidays, just got this from Carl. He says, "Ben, had to make a quick pit stop at the co-op to grab some lunch for later. Didn't realise that I was singing Upset Stomach Diarrhea."
3: When you have nausea,
1: heartburn,
3: indigestion,
1: upset stomach,
3: diarrhea.
0: Once again, the place where real music matters. That's us. It's 7:39, by the way, and we want you to tell us on 8, 12, 15 signs that it is the summer holiday. I've been playing a lot of Mario Kart. What about you? 8, 12, 15 to text. Getting lots of messages like this, actually. Hi, Ben and team. You can tell it's the summer holidays as you can take 25 minutes off my journey to and from work as the roads aren't congested with thousands of 4x4s ferrying one child to school. Ooh. From David. He's got a chip on his shoulder about
1: it. Been given a gift of time by the holidays, though.
0: The gift of time, yeah. There's no better gift. Good morning. Steph from Bath here. Love the show. Thank you. Wish I'd said that. I feel sick now. My son is home from uni for the summer. Oh, yes. I've heard this from other fellow parents that have older children. So sign it's the summer holidays is my fridge door is constantly opening. Do you remember, I remember coming back from uni and just being like, I'm living like a king for the next few weeks.
1: My washing. I'm not dealing with my washing for a few weeks.
0: Exactly. Yeah. I'm going to finally eat good sourced food rather than absolute junk from our local shop. Yeah. More please. 8, 12, 15 to text. Signs it's the summer holidays. Do let us know.
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8: It's queuing for 5 miles, Ashford South on the M1. An accident closing two lanes just north of Junction 24 for East Midlands Airport, with queues back towards Nottingham and Derby at Junction 25, with severe delays on the M1 in Northamptonshire, which remains closed northbound with two lanes shut on the southbound side on this morning's serious accident from Junction 16 for Daventry in the A45 up towards the A5 at Junction 18, and long delays in London through Blackwall as Aspen Way remains closed from this morning's accident between the East India Dock Road Tunnel and Preston's Road.
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0: Morning, this is the Absolute Radio Breakfast Show. It's just coming up to 8 o'clock. On the way, I'd imagine more sound effects from Mario Kart, probably. And also, we'll need to talk about David Seaman in 1996.
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4: From today, new guidance means toilets, changing rooms and other single-sex spaces should be used according to biological sex. The government says it gives places like cafes and leisure centres clear, impartial and up-to-date advice on how to comply with existing law. It follows a Supreme Court's ruling last year, but trans human rights lawyer Jess O'Thompson says it risks increasing exclusion for trans people.
17: I think we've ended up in a situation where, you know, if you are at the historic pub and you're a trans woman, what toilet do you use? Because for decades, you've used the women's toilets and there's never been a problem. There has never been an issue in this country.
4: It's looking like the UK is on track for its worst harvest ever. Experts say the fact it's been exceptionally dry lately could cut the country's cereals and oilseed produce by 2.5 million tonnes, based on what had been expected. Farmers are facing losses of up to £390 million. Chief Executive of the Nature Friendly Farming Network is Martin Lines.
18: Many of us are already trying to adapt our businesses and our practices, but it's really challenging and those changes take time. We've been known, the science has said this is coming, our weather and climate is changing, but it is having a real impact very quickly on many farmers across the UK.
4: A man who's understood to be from Afghanistan is due before a Greek court later, charged with killing a Scottish woman. The body of Elizabeth Jane Ross, who was 38, was discovered in a suitcase in Athens last month. At least 15 people have been killed following a wave of Russian missile strikes on Ukraine's capital. 27 others are injured, with a number of buildings damaged in Kyiv. Zombie-style knives, kitchen knives and machetes were among more than 14,500 weapons dropped off in government-backed amnesty bins since July last year. The policing minister says every time a knife is surrendered, communities around the country are made that little bit safer. And a SpaceX rocket's expected to smash into the moon very shortly after a year drifting through space. It's predicted to create a new crater when it hits.
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4: Senior FIFA staff will attend a crisis meeting with under pressure President Gianni Infantino today. It'll be held in Morocco. Member organisations have been withdrawing their support for Infantino. It's following his failed attempts to plan to sell stakes in the World Cup. Former FA exec director David Davis says he wouldn't be surprised if Infantino resigned, even though support could still come.
20: The South Americans, the Africans, and from some of the key Asian elements of the so-called FIFA family. Having said that, I don't think he will want to be humiliated. Frankly, he's been humiliated enough.
4: Police say several athletes who'd been competing at the Commonwealth Games in Glasgow are unaccounted for. Competitors have started heading home. It's being reported four of Uganda's boxing team are among those missing. And it was a record-breaking night in the 100 as Sunrisers Leeds posted the highest ever total in the competition on their way to beating London Spirit. The hosts scored 241 at Headingley before winning by 37 runs.
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4: Rain in the north, very windy in Northern Ireland, and there's a thunderstorm warning later for Scotland. In the south, sunny spells and feeling cooler with highs in the mid-20s.

0: with Wix. This is an urgent appeal from the Disasters Emergency Committee. 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
18: Significant disruption this morning for the M1 in Northamptonshire, which remains closed northbound with two lanes shut on the southbound side from this morning's serious accident between junction 16 for Daventry and the A45 up towards junction 18 for the A5 near Rugby. And it's crawling as well southbound on the M1 in Derbyshire. An accident still closing a lane just north of East Midlands Airport at junction 24. And really slow in West Yorkshire, heading towards Doncaster, actually south on the A1 through Skelbrook. An accident partially blocking the carriageway around the A639 at Barnsdale Bar.
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0: Ladies and gentlemen, the KLM has now left the building.
1: It's got a little bit weird on 8:12:15. I'm just going to say these out loud, and there's no judgment here whatsoever, okay? 8:12:15, your very specific crushes, let us know. My very weird and specific crushes, Mr. Aaron from Miss Rachel. That's slightly confusing. So Miss Rachel is a YouTuber that is like a children's entertainer YouTuber.
2: I've heard of her, yeah.
1: Mr. Aaron is only someone I can assume is part of that. But this person, they actually remain anonymous. I've not given away their name there. They're not called Zoe or anything like that. I just saw that at the end of their text, it says, I only like Mr. Aaron when he is pretending to be a peacock while singing Walking to the Zoo.
2: I can

0: 20 to 9 on Wednesday morning. This is the Absolute Radio Breakfast Show. It's Unhinged on 8, 12, 15 now, and we're all for it. Your very specific crushes. Hi to Kerry. No shame in this whatsoever. Let's celebrate Kerry this morning. She says, Hugh Laurie as Dr. House. Not in any other episode, apart from when he's running, which is a very specific episode, apparently. He has a hallucination where he's running in one episode, and Kerry likes it. Kerry likes what she's seen.
1: Okay.
0: More, please. 8, 12, 15 to text on this, your overly specific crushes. We'll get to more of your correspondence on your overly specific crushes next. If that doesn't keep you listening, I don't know what will.
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8: Long queues in West Yorkshire between Darrington and Doncaster. Ashford South on the A1. An accident at Skullbrook still partially blocking the carriageway at Barnsdale Bar. A significant disruption this morning for the M1 in Northamptonshire, which remains closed northbound with two lanes shut on the southbound side following this morning's serious accident between the A45 at junction 16 for Daventry up towards the A5 at junction 18. And stationary now anti-clockwise on the M25. All traffic being held to move an accident between the M11 at junction 27 and 26 for Waltham Abbey.
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16: From today, places like toilets and changing rooms have to be used according to biological sex. The government says the rules, which follow a Supreme Court ruling last year, give organisations a clear legal framework. Campaigners claim there's a risk of trans people being excluded from public life. Nora Padills from Transactual.
17: We know we're going to see the impacts for years to come in trans people's ability to access healthcare, but also to just engage with their communities, to go to a women's writing workshop, also just be able to use the bathroom in peace.
16: We're being warned to brace ourselves for what could potentially be the worst harvest in the UK on record. New analysis suggests cereal crops have been hit hard by weeks of hot weather. Production of things like wheat, barley, oats and oilseed are on course to drop by 2.5 million tonnes compared to earlier forecasts. Farmer Matt Cully worries about what that could mean for the country.
18: If there's less UK wheat for the UK flour millers to use, then that'll suck in more imports, so that, you know, the country is exposed then to more imports and what prices they might come in at.
16: A man's been charged over the death of a 9-year-old girl in Arbroath. Police say the 35-year-old man was known to the youngster, who was from West Yorkshire. Three other members of her family were taken to hospital in the incident just after midnight on Monday morning. They'd been camping at an industrial estate in the town. 15 people have died in overnight Russian missile and drone strikes on Ukraine's capital, Kyiv. More than 40 others have been injured. We've had an update on a huge knife amnesty. It's come out zombie-style knives, kitchen knives and machetes were among more than 14,500 weapons dropped off in bins in the last year. There are 37 of the drop-off points in London, Greater Manchester and in the West Midlands, with new ones launched in South and West Yorkshire too. And an AI tool's been caught trying to trick a human by creating fake identities. UK experts have sounded the alarm after the incident involving Anthropic's Mythos 5 is being looked into. Another day, another drama for Gianni Infantino. The FIFA president is due to hold emergency talks with FIFA staff in Morocco later as he faces calls to go over his botched plans to sell off stakes in the World Cup. Several athletes are unaccounted for following Glasgow's Commonwealth Games. Police Scotland says it's looking into the circumstances and is in contact with the Home Office. And Ben Stokes says he believes cricket has an embedded drinking culture. Speaking on the For the Love of Cricket podcast, he denies the England team has a problem, though, despite several alcohol-related incidents.
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16: Rain in the north, very windy in Northern Ireland, and there's a thunderstorm warning for Scotland later. In the south, sunny spells and feeling cooler with highs in the mid-20s.
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0: No songs repeated whilst you are working. This is the No Repeat Guarantee on a Wednesday morning. It's Ben Burrell here playing the role of Dave Berry on the Dave Berry Breakfast Show. Britpop legend Louise Wenner is back on Absolute Radio. She has returned. She's going to be on Absolute Radio Sunday nights from 10, as is her want, as she has done before, as she is now doing again. 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That's over £500,000. Trevor couldn't believe his ears when he heard his partner Zoe bag the cash recently.
1: No way. When I overheard it upstairs, I thought there'd been a death. When I came downstairs.
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0: another night of Absolute Radio Live. This is our night of live comedy we do every single year. We're raising some money for the brilliant Prostate Cancer UK. The lineup is great already. Matt Ford and John Richardson are your hosts. Chris McCausland and Angela Barnes are confirmed as doing sets that night. More comedians to be announced in the next few weeks. However, if you want to grab your tickets, do so now. This always sells out very, very quickly. So go to absoluteradio.co.uk/tickets.
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17: The top stories this hour. Farmers are warning of possible UK food shortages as research suggests it could be the worst harvest on record. The hot, dry spring and summer may have cut cereals and oilseed harvests by 2.5 million tonnes compared to earlier forecasts. Tom Peters is the NFU County Advisor for Hampshire and the Isle of Wight.
18: I've only been speaking to members this morning. Two words they said were, this harvest is absolute soul-destroying. Just the unprecedented... harvest has just been absolutely decimating for them.
17: Elsewhere, Andy Burnham's considering a public inquiry into the UK actions of the late Jeffrey Epstein. It's understood the new Prime Minister's agreed to meet victims of the disgraced financier. New guidance means places like toilets now have to be used according to biological sex. The government says it gives organisations a clear legal framework, but campaigners claim the move risks excluding trans people from public life. And if you're a pet owner, it's claimed that millions of doses of pet flea treatment are unnecessarily being applied each year, potentially damaging the environment. A Lords committee is calling for a restriction of general sale products.
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17: Wet in the north, windy in Northern Ireland, and thunderstorm warnings for parts of Scotland. Sunny in the south with highs in the mid-20s. That's the latest. I'm Andrea Fox.

Happy Mondays. Step On, playing on Absolute Radio 90s. This is the No Repeat Guarantee on a Wednesday morning. Hope you're doing all right. Hope you're enjoying our soundtrack so far. Nirvana's play for you in a second. The Lightning Seeds on the way as well. First, though, let's get this on, shall we? Baby D and Let Me Be Your Fantasy.

0: What a good song that is. That is Nirvana and Come As You Are. And we're Absolute Radio 90s. Right now we're doing the no repeat guarantee. That means no songs repeated whilst you are working. I've got the Lightning Seeds to play for you in a second. And Shock Horror, an underrated song from U2.
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This is such a good song. That is U2 and Who's Gonna Ride Your Wild Horses. And that's playing on Absolute Radio 90s. It's Ben Burrell here. On the way in a second, your chance to get involved with Make Me a Winner, where 550 grand could be yours. I'll tell you more after Saint Etienne.

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0: Space, playing on Absolute Radio 90s. That is Female of the Species. And this is Ben Burrell here. I've got a big song from Blondie to play for you in a second. What was a big comeback single from that band? That is to play in the next 10 minutes, as is the indie disco anthem that I think destroys all others in its wake. Don't forget, 550 grand could be in your bank account on Friday. Someone is going to win that money. It could be you. 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
1: 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We call it

Rafe, Place Your Hands. More songs like this with Andy Bush, Saturday nights from 5 as we do the indie disco. On the way, after 11, I'll play Edwyn Collins and a great 90s dance tune, obviously. The sample's an 80s pop song. Let's get that on after this from Armin van Helden.

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11: The top stories this hour. This year's harvest could be the worst on record, with farmers saying it's absolutely soul-destroying. Tom Peters is from NFU in Hampshire and the Isle of Wight and says more support's needed.
12: There is drought pressure across Europe and also into North America, so global food supply could really come under a huge amount of pressure over the next 12 to 18 months, which is a real worry, and we need to be able to feed ourselves. And if we can't feed ourselves, then that's a big problem.
11: Our exceptionally hot, dry spring and summer could cut cereals and oilseeds produce by 2.5 million tonnes on what was forecast. A man's due in court later over the death of a 9-year-old girl found critically injured in Arbroath. Police have said the 35-year-old was known to the youngster. It was from West Yorkshire. It's understood Number 10 is not actively considering launching a public inquiry into Jeffrey Epstein's activities in the UK. That's despite suggestions from two justice ministers that the Prime Minister is looking into it. And fresh guidance on single-sex spaces comes into force across Britain today. It follows last year's Supreme Court ruling and means toilets and changing rooms in places like hospitals and leisure centres must be used according to birth sex.
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11: Wet in the north, windy in Northern Ireland and thunderstorm warnings for parts of Scotland. Sunny in the south with highs in the mid-20s. That's the latest. I'm Andrea Fox.

Breeders, Cannonball, playing on Absolute Radio 90s. This is Ben Burrell here with the No Repeat Guarantee on a Wednesday morning. I've got early Stereophonics and the Charlatans to play for you in the next 15 minutes. First, though, the brilliant Utah Saints sampling Kate Bush. This is Something Good.

0: Stereophonics, local boy in the photograph. We're Absolute Radio 90s, and my name is Ben Burrell. You're listening to the No Repeat Guarantee. That means no songs repeated whilst you are working. Let's continue that, shall we? I've got the Four Non Blondes to play for you, and the Dandy Warhols coming up after the Charlatans, who are next.
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8: 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The biggest stars, Bruno Mars, Alex Warren, Miles Smith and the Rolling Stones. 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

Fawn on Blondes and What's Up. We're Absolute Radio 90s. It's Ben Burrell here doing the No Repeat Guarantee, one of the biggest and I think one of the best dance tunes of the 90s coming up after this from the Dandy Warhols.

light I find in sight. Fundamental movement. So when it's black, this insomniac, take an original tack. Keep the beast in my nature under ceaseless attack. I get no sleep. I can't get no sleep.

0: Amazing, amazing tune. Faithless and Insomnia playing on Absolute Radio 90s. I know it's kind of a cliche to say almost, but that song is timeless, isn't it? Because I think sometimes you listen to songs that we even play on this show and you can tell they're from the 90s. They just have a distinctive sound that can only be from the 90s. That song, though, I kind of feel like it is timeless in a way, isn't it? It can be, not that it could be from any decade, because I don't think that's the case, is it? But it certainly doesn't sound like it belongs to the 90s. It's a song that kind of transcends that decade, I guess. An amazing, amazing tune. That is Faithless Insomnia playing on Absolute Radio 90s. Foo Fighters to get on for in a second, and one of the best one-hit wonders of the decade coming up too. Don't forget, 550 grand could be in your bank account on Friday. Someone is going to win that money. 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

What do you think? Best one-hit wonder from the 90s? I say that with love because I think the album, maybe you've been brainwashed too by the New Radicals, which I've spoken about many times on this show, some would say too many, is a really good record. I think they had an amazing debut album. And guess what? New music from the New Radicals has been put online, which is so exciting. New music from the New Radicals. Who would have thought? I genuinely think Greg Alexander, who is the frontman of the New Radicals and one of the main songwriters in that band, he's produced some amazing songs like Murder on the Dance Floor, for example, amongst others. He's a great, great songwriter. So new music from him and the New Radicals can only be a good thing, in my opinion. Let's continue with No Repeat Guarantee, shall we? This is Ultranate, Free.

0: Yes, it is the Foo Fighters again. Want to fight about it? Meet me outside in the car park.
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0: Hi, Nan. We are having a brilliant time. We went to a theme park and the rides were awesome. We got money off the entry tickets, so Dad even bought us all an ice cream with a flake. Probably not the best idea before going on a roller coaster. Sammy went green after. See you when we get home. Love, Leo.
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That is Sonnet, playing on Absolute Radio 90s. And it's Ben Burrell here. Let's get another big Britpop band on for you next. First, though, this is such a good tune. Sonic and Feels So Good is playing on Absolute Radio 90s.

0: D. You're listening to Absolute Radio 90s on a Wednesday afternoon. It's Benjamin Thomas Burrell here. It's me and you till 1 o'clock. I've got a song you might not have heard that involves 808 State. Let's play that after Alanis Morissette and Ocean Colour Scene next.
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10: 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The biggest stars, Bruno Mars, Alex Warren, Miles Smith and the Rolling Stones. Huge hits from Olivia Rodrigo, Ariana Grande and Sienna Spiro. 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Now that's what I call music.
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I know they've got bigger songs like the Riverboat Song and The Day We Caught a Train. I think that might be their best single, in my opinion, though, my favourite song from them. That is Ocean Colour Scene, The Circle, and we're Absolute Radio 90s. It's Ben Burrell here. I've got Travis to play. After this, MC Tunes versus 808 State. This is The Only Rhyme That Bites.

Delamitri and Always the Last to Know. That's playing on Absolute Radio 90s, and that is me done for today. Ben Coley is coming next. He'll play you Madonna and the Divine Comedy. I am back here tomorrow morning from 10. I will see you then. Let me leave you with this from the Wonderstuff.

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1: It is indeed, and it's Ben Coley in to continue the No Repeat Guarantee. What's going on? 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Madonna. 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Good afternoon.

Madonna and Ray of Light on the No Ruby Guarantee. It's an exciting one on the Dave Berry Breakfast Show in a couple of days. As part of Absolute Radio's Britpop Summer, Dave is blasting you back to the year 1996. You get to enjoy all things 1996. It's literally called Absolute Radio 96. Dave is transporting you. So all the music you're going to hear on the Breakfast Show on Friday is from 1996. The jingles and sound effects are typically 96. Even the guests. You've got Angela Rippon doing the news. You've got Alex James from Blur rolling in from the Groucho Club straight off the back of his Great Escape tour. The whole thing is also 1996. And I, for one, cannot wait. Be sure to catch it right here and over on Absolute Radio 90s at 6 o'clock this Friday morning. Come.

0: Radiohead and No Surprises on Absolute Radio 90s. Radiohead have said their plan moving forward, their annual plan for their gigs, is that they'll do 20 shows a year on different continents annually starting from next year. A novel approach. It just means you've got less chance of seeing them. I'll be honest, 20 shows isn't enough. It feels like we're being rationed a little bit, but I really can't complain. The fact that Radiohead are gigging all these years later, who on earth am I to complain about such a thing? And what's the alternative? Not see them at all? Can't be having that. So I've just got to put up and shut up. And if it means I've got to fly to a different continent, so be it. I'll take the financial hit, even if it makes me bankrupt. Anyway, it's Ben Gowley coming up to Terrorvision, and we'll do a bit of Beat 52s.
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Jack, nothing wrong with Love Shack. Nothing wrong with Love Shack. More. I just haven't heard this in a minute, you know? Good to play it. Rome. B-52s on Absolute Radio 90s. And I'm Ben in on the No Repeat Guarantee duties for Danielle this afternoon. And the No Repeat Guarantee, it continues between 9 and 5, Monday to Friday, every single week. Not a single repeated 90s song. Simple as that. I wish I could try and make it sound more fancy and complicated, but it is that simple. We don't repeat songs. Every single song you hear is different. It gets you through the working week, stops you getting bored. It's Teenage Fan Club.

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0: a Britpop band that don't get the sort of love of, you know, Oasis and Blur and Suede and Pulp. But they deserve more love. Got love a bit of Long Pigs, she said. On the No Repeat Guarantee, Smash Mouth and Massive Attack coming up. First, though, let's talk about how you could win a serious, serious life-changing amount of money this Friday. 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Then you've just got to wait for that call. Should you get it, answer your phone. And simple as that, 550,000 quid is all yours, paid straight into your account after the call. So to win, or to be in with the chance of winning, text WIN to 81215. Good luck.
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massive attack and teardrop taken from the legendary album Mezzanine, which is probably my go-to late-night driving album. It's perfect for that. I know it's no good bringing that up at not even 2 o'clock on a Wednesday afternoon, but next time you go on the late-night drive, play a bit of Mezzanine. You can thank me later. It's Ben Coley, his Shaman, and Ebenezer Good. 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
9: The top stories this hour. Police have named the 9-year-old girl who died after being found seriously injured in Arbroath. Minnie Merriman's family from West Yorkshire have described her as beloved, absolutely incredible, beautiful and brave. A 35-year-old man who was known to Minnie is due at Forfar Sheriff Court this afternoon in connection with her death. The Green Party claims we're facing a threat to our food security, as experts predict we could see the worst harvest on record this year because of the recent extreme weather. A drought was declared across all of Wales and half of England last month. The CPS says Lucy Letby will not face further criminal charges. A legal challenge brought by the families of six more babies allegedly harmed by the killer nurse has failed. The 36-year-old is already serving a whole life order for the murders of seven babies and the attempted murder of seven others at the Countess of Chester Hospital. And the new Spider-Man film, Spider-Man Brand New Day, has racked up $1 billion at the global box office in just 6 days. It's become the second fastest movie of all time to reach that milestone.
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9: Showers across Scotland, Northern Ireland and Northern England. Sunny spells elsewhere. Highs of 26. That's the latest. I'm Kat Wright.
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2: And I'm Ben Coley. I don't know why I paused. Coming up, one of the all-time legendary electronic music duos. I've got some Sheryl Crow, some Manzan, loads. A continuation of great repeat-free real 90s music. It's what we do on the No Repeat Guarantee. Is REM.

for slumber during a camping holiday. The soothing snoozing of your partner beside you. The nearby mating call of an unknown beast waking you both in fright.

Block Rock and Beats. They've done their fair share of Britpop collaborations over the years, teamed up with Noel Gallagher, Tim Burgess from Charlatans. They love a bit of the Britpop, do Chemical Brothers, as do we on Absolute Radio 90s, obviously. What a ridiculous thing for me to say, obviously. It goes without saying. So you can expect your fair share of Britpop over this way, but on Absolute Radio, we're throwing the full kitchen sink at it because it's Absolute Radio's Britpop summer, so... What can you expect? 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We've dusted off the bucket hats and we've declared the Britpop summer. Switch over on the Rayo app for more of that. Here's Sheryl Crow, My Favourite Mistake, on Absolute Radio 90s.

0: Manson and Wide Open Space, playing on the UK's 90s radio station. And I'm Ben. All right, coming up, an early 90s one from U2. Ahead of that, a truly beloved Britpop band. So much so, we've got a whole documentary celebrating one of their albums over on the Rail app. I'll tell you more about that in just a moment.
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2: I love repeats. Old episodes of Bullseye, The Crystal Maze, early noughties surrealist comedy shows. It's great to see

heavenly vocals from Bono. I was one, you two. It plays on Absolute Radio 90s. Before that, a little touch of Mannix. Can't go wrong with a bit of Mannix. In fact, we're celebrating them big time over on the Rail app. We're celebrating 3 decades since their fan favourite album, Everything Must Go. A lot of fans didn't think that they'd make that album, but they did anyway. They went and made it. It won 2 Brit Awards. It won an Ivor Novello Award. And a lot of people, myself included, think it's probably their best album to date. So Ben Burrell digs a bit deeper into what makes that album so special. He chats to the fans, and you inevitably hear from James Dean Bradfield, because what would a Mannix documentary be without James Dean Bradfield featured? So be sure to listen to that on demand. 30 years of Everything Must Go is on Rayo. And it's Stereophonics. This is Traffic. We are.

0: Pulp and Disco 2000. Just think, you don't really hear the word disco anymore, or no one uses it to describe like a night out. It would be, are you going out or are you going to the club? You don't really hear disco anymore. Just a random little observation from me. Thought I'd share that with you. Don't know what you're supposed to do with that. Anyway, it's Ben Coley. Supergrass coming up. D-Light as well. And Ocean Colour Scene flying the flag for Absolute Radio's Britpop Summer. Even though we're on Absolute Radio 90s. But you get the idea. Still Britpop. Go on, get your entry in. 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
3: We're going to dance.

I hate to admit this, I really do, but the first time I heard this song was in 2012, I know. It was on a Swatch advert, of all things. A Swatch advert! I remember watching this advert and being like, that's a really cool riff, and it turns out it's a legendary 90s song that had passed me by for far too many years, admittedly. That was Delight and Groove Is In The Heart. I'm Ben, and we're Absolute Radio 90s. And I'm looking after the no-repeat guarantee for Danielle, so we're not repeating any 90s songs, and that's between the hours of 9 and 5 whilst you work. And we'll continue. This is Profit in Peace from Ocean Colour Scene, a Britpop staple.

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15: The top stories this hour, and we start with some news just reaching us. A woman's been arrested after multiple people were stabbed in Covent Garden in central London. The Met Police say four men have stab wounds. A 47-year-old's being held. We'll bring you more as we have it. The UK is on course to experience its worst harvest on record. Farmers are expected to produce 19.5 million tonnes of cereals and oilseeds, which are used in things like bread, beer and livestock feed this year. That's 300,000 tonnes less than 2020's record low yield. It follows exceptionally dry conditions. The family of a 9-year-old girl who died after being found with serious injuries in Arbroath have described her as absolutely incredible. A 35-year-old man's due in court in Forfar in connection with the death of Minnie Merriman. A body has been found in the search for a boy who went missing in the sea in Hornsey off the East Yorkshire coast. The 13-year-old got into difficulty yesterday evening. His family has been informed. And the new car market in the UK grew by almost 12% last month compared to a year ago. Just over 156,000 were registered, making it the best July performance since 2019.
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15: Showers across Scotland, Northern Ireland and Northern England. Sunny spells elsewhere. Highs of 26. That's the latest. I'm Kat Wright.

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1: It's a little under an hour until Butch and Richie join you on home time. 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

Bjork and Big Time Sensuality on Absolute Radio 90s. It's Ben Coley here, in on the No Repeat Guarantee. I've got some Paul Weller, the Modfather, to play for you in just a sec. Until then, though, this is Aerosmith and Crazy.

0: when you compare this song or any of Paul Weller's solo stuff to what he used to do with The Jam, it's so different. Well, I feel like I'm pointing out the obvious, but it just goes to show Paul Weller, he can do whatever he tries his hand at. The Modfather, Broken Stones on Absolute Radio 90s. It's Bengali KLF coming up. We'll get on the way lesser played one from Foo Fighters.
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That's irony. This is what KLF is about.

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You've got the Edinburgh Fringe kicking off in a couple of days, which, don't get me wrong, that's a really funny event, but I think the funniest event is actually in November, Absolutely Ready Alive. It is back. Mark it in your calendar, Sunday the 15th of November. You've got John Richardson and 4D back as your hosts, and it is one big hilarious night where you get to enjoy the UK's top comedians and raise money whilst you're at it. We've just announced that Absolute Radio's very own Chris McCausland plus Angela Barnes have been added to the lineup, which will be amazing. We've still got more to announce, and already we've come storming out the gates for Chris and Angela. Not forgetting John and 4D, of course. And crucially, we're raising money for Prostate Cancer UK. 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

0: Chumbawamba Top Thumping playing this Wednesday afternoon on Absolute Radio 90s. And it's Ben Coley in the chair for Danielle this afternoon. Blur coming up, a song that Damon Albarn wrote about a night out in Magaluf, as you do. Go on, get your entry in. 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

0: 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A seagull squawking.
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0: 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Yeah!

Dr. Dre and Tupac, California Love on Absolute Radio 90s. So you got Bush and Richie up next with Home Time. They'll continue the no repeat guarantee for another hour. You know you get to choose the music, you get to choose the playlist when it comes to Home Time with Bush and Richie. So if you want, say, Bush and Richie, but a sprinkle of noughties in between the chat, you got Absolute Radio Noughties. Same goes if you want some classic rock over on Absolute Classic Rock. If you want 80s on Absolute 80s, I think you get the idea. So you can switch around and explore all of our other stations over on the Rayo app. Of course, you're after 90s. So stick around here. I'll leave you with Billy Myers and Kiss the Rain, and Bush and Richie have some Depeche Mode and Primal Scream coming up. Enjoy the rest of your day.

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2: Very excited about the fact that Star Wars is to be dubbed into Welsh for the first time as it celebrates its 50th anniversary. Your challenge for this hour is please think of a Welsh version of a famous line from Star Wars. Welsh it up a little bit. And like we said earlier on, Reese from our social media team, who's from Cardiff, is going to be voicing the lines on this show that maybe you've written in the next 35 minutes.
1: Some of these are fantastic. Dave suggests, I have a bad feeling about this, I do.
2: I can't wait to hear it delivered.
1: Me neither.
2: Poked Studio has been on. They said, Luke to Obi-Wan, I'll be there now in a minute. Hughesy says, in a galaxy far, far away by there.
1: This is so good.
2: It's going to be great. S4C, the TV channel, are going to be over the moon with these.
1: Aren't they?
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28: In Northamptonshire, the M1 is closed northbound still for emergency resurfacing work between junction 16 at Daventry and 18 at Rugby following the accident involving several lorries earlier today. A big queue on the approach. In Aberystwyth, the A487 is closed after an accident, and in Shropshire, an accident is causing queues on the A41 at Whitchurch. Renfrewshire on the M8 eastbound, a breakdown is causing a queue at junction 28. I'm Greg Edwards, that's the latest.
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2: Only a couple of days to go now until the Dave Berry Breakfast Show jump in their time machine and transport you back to the 7th of August 1996, the day before the weekend of the iconic Oasis Nebworth gig. So we're very much looking forward to that on Friday's breakfast show. Angela Rippon, Alex Zane, Alex James from Blur, a cast of many on the show. It's going to be great.
0: What a crew they've assembled.
2: They have indeed.
0: What a crew.
2: Now, whilst they're heading off on a time machine, we are heading off to the world of classical music. Here on Home Time, Bush and I are preparing our sheet music ahead of getting together to try and classify some classic Britpop songs from back in the day using the gifts that we've been given of your guitar expertise.
0: Well, I was singing clarinet.
2: Are you going clarinet now?
0: Well, you see, I was grade three clarinet, yeah. But the last time I played clarinet, and this is the God's honest truth, I never picked it up again after this, I was supposed to play like a carol concert in front of the school, and then one of my mate's dads played clarinet, so it was me and him playing it, and I mimed the whole way, the entire carol concert. And I've never played again since. So this is going to be like returning to a bit of trauma for me.
2: You could do clarinet and guitar. I could do piano and cornet. It's almost like one of those one-man bands, but it's two of us playing all sorts of different instruments.
0: I mean, we could do it outside a shopping centre to see how much we can get.
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19: In Stirling at Crean Larrick, the A82 is closed because of an accident. And in Greater Manchester, they're holding clockwise traffic on the M60. There's an obstruction between junctions 5 and 7. In Northamptonshire, the M1 remains closed northbound between junctions 16 at Daventry and 18 at Rugby for emergency repairs following accident damage. Some long delays in the area. In Beckenham in London, the A234 is closed after an accident. I'm Greg Edwards. That's the latest.
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0: And there you have it, the final song, the very final song of today's No Repeat Guarantee. Back tomorrow morning from 9 on the Dave Berry Breakfast Show. Meanwhile, this is Home Time on a Wednesday.
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18: The top stories this hour. A man has appeared in court charged with the murder of a 9-year-old girl who was found seriously injured at an industrial estate in Arbroath. Minnie Merriman's family from West Yorkshire were camping nearby at the time. Our senior reporter Dale Eaton is at Forfar Sheriff Court for us.
19: Christopher Rice was led into court in handcuffs and made no plea as he faced a single charge of murder. The 35-year-old has been committed for further examination and remanded in custody. Earlier today, Minnie's family released a statement through police where they said they are devastated with the loss of their beloved, absolutely incredible, beautiful and brave Minnie Moo.
18: Police say a multiple stabbing in Covent Garden in central London is believed to be a mental health-related incident. A 47-year-old woman has been arrested after four men were injured this lunchtime. None are believed to have life-threatening injuries. The police officer who fatally shot Chris Cabba in South London in 2022 will no longer face disciplinary action. It follows a change in the law in June that raised the burden of proof for gross misconduct. A jury had already cleared Sergeant Martin Blake of murder. And a man's been fined after dressing up as the Grim Reaper and standing on a hospital roof in North Wales. Police received reports of the figure staring down at people as they walked into a hospital in Llandudno last month.
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18: Newcastle look set to lose their captain to Premier League champions Arsenal. A £75 million deal has been agreed for Bruno Guimarães. The Brazilian is the third big money departure from Tyneside this summer after Sandro Tonali's move to Spurs and Anthony Gordon left for Barcelona. Former manager Steve Bruce says his old club are in a state of turmoil.
20: It would be nice to see a little bit of clarity from Newcastle to come out and say this is what we're doing and blah, blah, blah. But it's difficult when you lose your best players. And of course, their remit was by 2030, they're going to try and win the Premier League. You're never going to win the Premier League if you're going to sell your best players.
18: Legendary Portuguese winger Luis Figo has called FIFA president Gianni Infantino deceitful and cravenly self-interested. In the aftermath of the failed World Cup sell-off plan, the under-pressure Infantino is holding crunch talks with senior FIFA management in Morocco today. And Manchester United have appointed Eva Olid as their new women's manager. The former Hearts boss replaces Mark Skinner, who left the role earlier this week.
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18: Rain continuing across northern areas tonight, clearing by tomorrow with most places seeing bright spells. That's the latest. I'm Kat Wright.
2: Two grown adult males.
21: I've just been off making an Irish liqueur coffee. The most comforting drink. Well, I've bought double cream and I would say that's not the look we're supposed to get.
22: Oh, my word. No.
21: It's completely sunk. So I've got, I don't know what I've done wrong.
22: That's curdled.
21: It's got whiskey in it, though.
2: Filling the gaps between the songs.
21: I feel like we are contractually obliged to try it now.
22: Oh, my God.
21: Oh. I'll go and pour them down the sink and I feel like I'm ruining the inside of the argument here.
2: Home time with Bush and Richie. Absolutely.

0: Bush and Richie here with Home Time. 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
1: Trying to work out how to put a Lucozade bottle into space in the form of a rocket. Well, actually, into space could be rather bold.
0: Space.
1: It just needs to fly and impress an eight-year-old because he wants to make a rocket out of a recycled bottle. Your help, please. 8-12-15. David has said, I haven't done this for 30 years, but I seem to remember the hardest bit is getting the water-to-air ratio correct, and is saying that you've got to use a foot pump, a cork, and the kind of adapter you would pump a football up with.
0: I think we could have to discount foot pumps. That's not proper science. It's just air being forced through something.
1: Air pressure science.
0: I know, but is that really what you want to like impress Rocco with? Just like an inner tube going off?
1: Not really, no.
0: Vinegar and bicarbonate of soda, says this person. I feel like, I don't know what bicarbonate of soda is used for in terms of day-to-day, but most of it's mucking about. Just people mucking about with it.
1: Don't you make cupcakes with it?
0: I'm not too sure.
1: I think you put it in cupcakes.
0: I think people clean with it as well, don't they? And sometimes in the Southwest, people do terrible things with seagulls.
1: Right. 8-12-15, how are you getting a rocket into space?
0: In 2 days, you could win 550k. That's half a million stashed away for a rainy day and 50 grand set aside just to live a little. Just think about what you could do with that kind of cash. 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
19: In Stirling at Crean Larrick, the A82 is closed following an accident. Greater Manchester, there are long queues on the M60 clockwise because of an accident blocking the carriageway. It's slowing down from Junction 3 round to Junction 7. In Northamptonshire, the M1 is closed northbound for emergency repairs between Junction 16 and 18 following an accident involving several lorries. In Surrey, London bound queues on the M3 because of recovery work between Junctions 3 and 2. I'm Greg Edwards. That's the latest.
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0: It is home time. It is Bush and Richie. It's Absolute Radio. It's time for this.
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2: That's right. We are celebrating a Britpop summer on Absolute Radio, specifically focused around the iconic year 1996, the year of the Oasis gig at Nebworth and more. And to celebrate this one stage further, we've isolated a specific sound from that very year. So if you, you know, 1996 was a big year for you, stop what you're doing, have a listen to this, and tell us what this is the sound of. What is that? It's hard.
0: It is hard. And yesterday, Jules incorrectly guessed the sound of Gareth Southgate hitting his penalty in the Euro 96 semi-final.
2: Is the penalty one more time? Nope. It's not that. It felt like it, though, if you watched it in real time.
0: If you think you know what it is, now's the time to get in touch. 0330 123 1215. 0330 123 1215. We'll take your calls for 5 minutes until 5:42. You are, of course, playing for the signed Home Time smart speaker and the Britpop summer bucket hat.
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19: In Stirling, at Crean Larrick, the A82 is closed following an accident. Greater Manchester, there are long queues on the M60 clockwise because of an accident blocking the carriageway. It's slowing down from Junction 3 round to Junction 7. In Northamptonshire, the M1 is closed northbound for emergency repairs between Junction 16 and 18 following an accident involving several lorries. In Surrey, London bound queues on the M3 because of recovery work between Junctions 3 and 2. I'm Greg Edwards. That's the latest.
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0: Wednesday is the gift that keeps on giving. It's Home Time with Bush and Richie. It's Absolute Radio.
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24: The top stories this hour. A man has appeared in court charged with murdering a 9-year-old girl in Arbroath. Minnie Merriman, who's from West Yorkshire, was with family camping in the area. 35-year-old Christopher Rice from Wakefield was remanded in custody at Forfar Sheriff Court. A Conservative council candidate who's previously been jailed for anti-Semitic abuse has now said he won't be standing. Joshua Bonehill Payne was expected to run in the contest in Somerset in May, but now says he'll become an advisor to the Tory leader on how young men become radicalised. Earlier, the Board of Deputies of British Jews refused an invitation from Kemi Badenoch to meet him. There are concerns the hot, dry weather could lead to a shortage of some foods. Farmers say the recent extreme heat has been completely brutal for crops, with the UK on course to see the worst harvest on record. Ollie Harrison is a cereal farmer in Prescott on Merseyside.
0: This is what the grains look like in 2024. Nice sort of plump orange grains. Now we've got these sort of brown, twisted up, shriveled grains this year. If that's the new normal, then growing food in the UK isn't an option at the moment without adequate government investment.
24: And a crisis meeting of FIFA's top brass, called by the under pressure president, is currently underway in the Moroccan capital. European Football Leagues issued a statement earlier criticising Gianni Infantino's now abandoned plans to sell stakes in the World Cup.
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24: Celtic manager Martin O'Neill is in hospital after undergoing what the club is calling a small procedure. There are no further details of the 74-year-old's operation and he's expected to be out in the next day or two. Among today's transfer news, Arsenal have agreed a fee of £75 million with Newcastle for captain Bruno Guimaraes. Hull City are closing in on Tromso midfielder Jens Jertedal with a £10 million deal agreed, while Rangers have completed the signing of Japanese winger Daisuke Yokota from Hanover. The initial fee is just under £3 million for a three-year deal. And in cricket, reports say former Australia all-rounder Mike Hussey could be part of England's new test coaching setup under Stephen Fleming. The pair have worked together before in the Indian Premier League. He's currently in charge of the Welsh Fire, working with returning captain Joe Root.
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24: Rain continuing across northern areas tonight, clearing by tomorrow with most places seeing bright spells. That's the latest. I'm Kat Wright.
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0: Bush, Richie, producer Nicholas Harris, and my seven-year-old daughter Thea, bringing you Home Time on a Wednesday evening.
1: Are you home or not home? That's the most important question that we need answering right now. Your details, please, 8, 12, 15. Jane and Craig are home, but not home.
0: Hey.
1: Very confusing. They say we are in the process of moving house from Herefordshire to Cumbria.
0: Ooh, so they might be like between houses at one point.
1: Indeed.
0: This is it. I mean, it's a simple question, but it is an insight into your lives. Ed from Bristol says, "Hi guys, I'm not home. I'm heading to Cornwall for the weekend for the Boardmasters Festival. Please give a shout out to my new wife, Bryony."
1: Oh.
0: Sounds like it's a developing situation.
1: It really does.
0: 8, 12, 15. Are you home or not home?
1: In just 2 days, you could win £550,000. 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
22: In Stirling, at Crean Larrick, the A82 is closed for investigation work after a serious accident. In Northamptonshire, the M1 is closed northbound from junction 16 at Daventry through to 18 at Rugby for emergency repairs with long delays. In Bedfordshire, the A1 is blocked Londonbound between Biggleswade South and Edworth following an accident. And in Hampshire, the A34 is closed northbound at Lichfield because of an accident there. I'm Greg Edwards. That's the latest.
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0: Home Time with Bush and Richie, Absolute Radio. Are you home or not home? Hayley is very much not home. She is taking the 999 calls, keeping Greater Manchester safe until midnight.
1: Oh, what an incredible job those people do. Yeah. Good to have you on board. Keep your messages coming in. Just a little note about something amazing that's happening at the end of this week to celebrate... to celebrate Britpop Summer. Dave Berry's building a time machine and transporting you back to the 7th of August 1996, the day before the weekend of the iconic Oasis Nebworth gigs. All the music will be songs that we've played, but back in 1996. All the jingles will be sound effects that would be typical for 96. And we'll even have some very special 1996 guests that Dave will be bringing with him in the time machine as well. Dave's already announced that legendary newsreader Angela Rippon will be bringing you the Absolute Radio 96 news, and that Alex Zane will have all the cinema and blockbuster updates from 96 as well. And the amazing Alex James from Blur will be rolling in from the Groucho Club straight off the back of a Great Escape tour. Live on Absolute Radio and Absolute Radio 90s from 6 a.m. on the 7th of August. Don't miss it.
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17: In Stirling, at Crean Larrick, the A82 is closed for investigation work after a serious accident. In Northamptonshire, the M1 is closed northbound from junction 16 at Daventry through to 18 at Rugby for emergency repairs with long delays. In Bedfordshire, the A1 is blocked Londonbound between Biggleswade South and Edworth following an accident. And in Hampshire, the A34 is closed northbound at Lichfield because of an accident there. I'm Greg Edwards. That's the latest.
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0: Ask our producer what his pick of the evening was, our producer's pick. We never know what he's gone with.
1: We never know, but we know deep down he's had a great time.
0: That's for certain. Now, I don't know what this says about tonight's show. I've absolutely no idea tonight what his pick will be.
1: Yeah.
0: So let's find out.
1: Can I just say as well, it's 4 seconds long. Like we've been on since... Been on since four, and he can pick a 4 second clip.
0: That is the peak of the show.
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9: 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The biggest stars. Bruno Mars. Alex Warren. Miles Smith. And the Rolling Stones. Huge hits from Olivia Rodrigo. Ariana Grande. And Sienna Spyro. Now 124. Now that's what I call music.
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18: The top stories this hour. A 35-year-old man has appeared in court charged with murder following the death of a 9-year-old girl found injured in Arbroath. Minnie Merriman from West Yorkshire was discovered in an industrial estate just after midnight on Monday. A prospective Conservative councillor with past convictions for anti-Semitic abuse says he'll no longer stand in elections next year. Jewish groups had criticised Joshua Bonehill Payne's selection in Somerset and refused an invitation to discuss their concerns with him. The police officer who fatally shot Chris Cabber in South London in 2022 will no longer face disciplinary action. It follows a change in the law in June that raised the burden of proof for gross misconduct. A jury had already cleared Sergeant Martin Blake of murder. And self-driving taxis look like being a step closer. A fleet of so-called robo-taxis has been granted minicab licences in London. They'd be run by Uber and initially be tested with a driver ready to take control if necessary. We asked people if they'd be keen to get in one.
14: Probably wouldn't get in. No?
19: Yeah, fine. Adventurous, excited. A bit nervous.
20: I would be curious, to be fair. I would be slightly a bit cautious, because obviously there's no driver, but I would give it a go.
18: Newcastle look set to lose their captain to Premier League champions Arsenal. A £75 million deal has been agreed for Bruno Guimarães. The Brazilian is the third big money departure from Tyneside this summer after Sandro Tonali's move to Spurs and Anthony Gordon left for Barcelona. Former manager Steve Bruce says his old club are in a state of turmoil.
21: It would be nice to see a little bit of clarity from Newcastle to come out and say this is what we're doing and blah, blah, blah. But it's difficult when you lose your best players. And of course, their remit was by 2030, they're going to try and win the Premier League. You're never going to win the Premier League if you're going to sell your best players.
18: Legendary Portuguese winger Luis Figo has called FIFA president Gianni Infantino deceitful and cravenly self-interested. In the aftermath of the failed World Cup sell-off plan, the under-pressure Infantino is holding crunch talks with senior FIFA management in Morocco today. And Manchester United have appointed Eva Olid as their new women's manager. The former Hearts boss replaces Mark Skinner, who left the role earlier this week.
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18: Rain continuing across northern areas tonight, clearing by tomorrow, with most places seeing bright spells. That's the latest. I'm Kat Wright.
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2: I'm Jay Lawrence. I like the 90s. You probably do as well. So I feel like we should do some 90s music. Duran Duran on the way in a second. Let's do this first. It's Seahorses. Love is the Law.

Duran Duran, Ordinary World. It's Absolute Radio 90s. Welcome. So you might be having dinner, you might be driving home from work, and you might have just accidentally switched on a radio station that you've never listened to before. 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We just play 90s music. So if you're hoping for something from 1973, or maybe something from 2025, no, it's not going to happen. Pure 90s bangers all day, every day, like this from Alan.

0: Cheers to Bush and Richie, by the way, on Home Time. 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It's on the Rayo app, of course, too. They'll be back tomorrow afternoon. Faith No More on the way after Sheryl Crow.
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There was kind of like a really a popular movement for parts, a bit of grammar in like band names and song titles, right? Because, you know, sometimes there's an exclamation mark at the end of the song. Every now and again, you get an exclamation mark like after the first word of like a band name, of course, in the noughties. And, you know, since then, Panic at the Disco, Panic exclamation mark at the disco. But what I really appreciate is when somebody like busts out like a semicolon, like D-Ream. It is a semicolon. It's not a colon, is it? You can walk my

0: 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It's a brilliant name because it just goes straight to the point. We could have called it anything. We could have called it Charles de Montagnac. Which would have been strange to give it a person's name when it's not a person. It would have been too confusing, so I'm glad that we didn't do that. No Repeat Guarantee returns tomorrow morning. Blur on the way. Let's do Prince as well.
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It's Breakfast at Tiffany's. It is Absolute Radio 90s, where on Friday something absolutely crazy is going on. Like genuinely, it is crazy. I'm not like over-egging it. 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

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Jingles from 96. 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As we are celebrating Britpop summer, this is the perfect thing to do. This is going to be just absolutely mad. It will be. 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

Alanis Morissette, thank you on Absolute Radio 90s. I went to a big country gig at the weekend. I went to go see Luke Combs. It was my first big country gig, and I kind of feel like I'm kind of in my country era now. I wasn't necessarily expecting it, to be honest. 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I can go with the baseball cap. 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Maybe some cowboy boots. No, not cowboy boots.

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0: Baby Bird, it's Absolute Radio 90s, the UK's 90s radio station. Very, very excited about Absolute Radio Live this November. Sounds like it's ages away, it's not. Especially if you want to get your tickets and choose exactly where you want to sit as well, because it's going to be a ridiculous lineup, because those that are in it so far are already crazy. Hosted by Matt Ford, John Richardson, Angela Barnes is going to be there. So is Chris McCausland. So are so many more amazing, amazing comedians. It is on Sunday, the 15th of November. It's at the London Palladium. It is one of my favourite nights of the year. If you want to get your tickets, feel free. Absoluteradio.co.uk/tickets. Shed 7 on the way. Let's do Stone Roses as well.
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Hey, big fan of this video I saw on TikTok. Was it yesterday? Was it the other day? And it was basically somebody that was dancing along to Stone Roses saying, always love it when Absolute Radio play bangers like Stone Roses. Yeah, so do I. I love it. Stone Roses and Waterfall on Absolute Radio 90s. It's the UK's 90s radio station. I'm Jay Lawrence, and my favourite Oasis song, I'm a bit cliched when I say this, my favourite Oasis song is on the way, right? Let's do M People first.

0: my favourite Oasis song. I feel like it's like a lot of people's favourite Oasis song, so I always feel like I'm, you know, I'm rolling my eyes at myself when I say that, to be honest with you. Live Forever, by the way, isn't my number two. It's my number two. But again, that's, I think, a lot of people, so maybe I'm just a big cliche. Oasis, Champagne Supernova, it's Absolute Radio 90s. Nirvana to come in a second. You know what, Nirvana, massive band, massive band. I'm going to play potentially a bigger band than that beforehand.
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1: Rippin, James, Zane, we've got them all. The Dave Berry Breakfast Show is broadcasting like it is 1996 with retro jingles and retro chat. It's happening on Friday from 6.

Nirvana. It's all apologies. It's Absolute Radio 90s. It's the UK's 90s radio station, you know. Well, the John Richardson Show returns on Saturday morning. Basically, if you've ever listened to John and you've thought, oh, that John's quite funny, that John Richardson, quite like it. Well, he's got his own show. You see him on the telly, he's on the radio, he's on Absolute Radio 90s every single Saturday morning. But if you can't catch him on a Saturday morning, it's fine. 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J-O-N. He's not got an H. I don't know if that's a stylistic choice or not.

0: 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Sammy went green after. 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
16: The top stories this hour. Reform UK and Baroness Berger are questioning why a withdrawn Conservative council candidate has been given a role advising the party. The Labour peer was the victim of anti-Semitic abuse that saw Joshua Bonehill Payne jailed previously. He was due to stand in Somerset next May. Yesterday, party leader Kemi Badenoch defended selecting him.
17: He is someone who has shown contrition for his crimes, has been rehabilitated and is spending every day working to solve the very problem which he knew he had caused previously. He's going up and down the country training people, and the Conservative Party believes in second chances.
16: A man's been remanded into custody after appearing in court charged with the murder of 9-year-old Minnie Merriman in Arbroath. 35-year-old Christopher Rice didn't enter pleas. The girl was found with serious injuries at an industrial estate early on Monday. A mass stabbing in London's Covent Garden this lunchtime is being treated as an isolated mental health incident. Four men were hurt, with two still in hospital with injuries that are described as not life-threatening or changing. A 47-year-old woman's been arrested. A man accused of killing a Scottish woman and disposing of her body in a suitcase has appeared in court in Athens. Elizabeth Jane Ross, who was 38, had been working in the city with a refugee support group since June. The suspect is reported to be Sharif Ahmadzai, a 26-year-old Afghan boxer, although this hasn't been confirmed by authorities. Our correspondent Conor Gillis is in the Greek capital.
18: He's also facing claims that he stole more than €10,000 from the victim's bank accounts using her bank cards.
16: He's due to appear again tomorrow. John Swinney says he's focused on delivering a mandate. He says the SNP won comprehensively in May's Scottish Parliament election. His predecessor as First Minister, Nicola Sturgeon, accused the campaign of lacking vision. And as expected, Matthias Eisler has been appointed as Newcastle's head coach. The German replaces Eddie Howe. From Sky News, I'm Cam Hall.

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1: A knock at your door. 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He's done it again.
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I just don't know how Bare Naked Ladies got into that conversation with a record label and with a straight face told all the executives there, yes, we're a band, we think we're going to be really successful, we've decided to call our band name Bare Naked Ladies. And they still got the record deal. I just don't know how it happened. It's just, you know, fair enough, I guess. All right, it's Absolute Radio 90s. This is the UK's 90s radio station. I'm Jay Lawrence, hope you're good. Let's do The Verve after Pixies.

0: Verve and Lucky Man. One of the greatest bands of the 90s, of course, goes without saying. I'm Jay Lawrence, and in a moment, we're going to do a song from Forgotten 90s, where Chris Martin plays songs that deserve a bit more love and attention. It's a banger this time around as well. It's a banger. That's coming in a moment. Blink 182 first.
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So Chris Martin is here Sunday nights from 9 with Forgotten 90s. So it's an amazing premise for a show. Basically, instead of, you know, maybe hearing the Wonderwalls or the Don't Look Back in Angers, you're hearing the songs that maybe don't get the attention that they deserve. In 2026, maybe they don't get played. You know, maybe they're not on rotation enough, but whether it's on Absolute Radio 90s or whether it's, you know, in general, maybe they don't get the love that they should get. 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For example, this is by a massive band. This was played on Sunday night on Forgotten 90s. 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The world.

0: All right, a couple more from me before I head over to Absolute Radio and I do a, well, it's a decent start to the show. Half an hour's worth of big Brit pop anthems starting the show. So anyway, I'll be there from 10, but got a couple more left, like The Farm, like Jamiroquai.
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15: 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This Q4,

All right, that's it from me. I'm Jay Lawrence. Lovely to be with you. Enjoyed this. I'll be on Absolute Radio from 10 and I'll be doing half an hour's worth of big Britpop anthems to kick off the show. Why don't you come and say hello?

0: 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We got money off the entry tickets, so Dad even bought us all an ice cream with a flake. 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Sammy went green after. 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
9: The top stories this hour. A former neo-Nazi with previous convictions for anti-Semitism has withdrawn as a Conservative candidate in local elections in Somerset next year. But Reform UK says it beggars belief that Joshua Bonehill Payne will advise the party on radicalisation instead. Labour peer Baroness Berger, who was the target of some of his abuse previously, has called his new role an insult. The Prime Minister's deputy, Louise Hay, says she must be listened to.
10: She was subject to the most horrific racially aggravated harassment, and she's spoken very powerfully about the trauma that she experienced. The judge said it was difficult to imagine a worse case of racially aggravated harassment.
9: A man has appeared in court charged with murdering a 9-year-old girl from West Yorkshire in Arbroath. Minnie Merriman died from injuries she was found with at an industrial estate early Monday morning. A woman has been arrested after 4 men were stabbed in Covent Garden in central London earlier today. 2 have been discharged, while the injuries to the others are described as not life-changing or threatening. The police watchdog, the IOPC, has dropped disciplinary proceedings against the officer who fatally shot Chris Cabba. Martin Blake was cleared of murdering the 24-year-old during an incident in South London in 2022. Temi Mwale is from the Justice for Chris Cabba campaign and thinks it's a worrying move.
11: It's clear, as there's never been a successful murder prosecution, there's very rarely even unlawful killing verdicts at inquests, that this country is unwilling to really hold police accountable when they use lethal force and when they take people's lives.
9: A Cambridge University professor at the centre of a high-profile copying row has resigned, but he insists we shouldn't see that as an acceptance of the narrative surrounding him. It follows media reports claiming Jason Arday had plagiarised parts of his PhD thesis and exaggerated roles. And Newcastle's new head coach has been confirmed as Matthias Jeisler. He's replacing Eddie Howe. From Sky News, I'm Johnny Freeman.

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16: The top stories this hour. FIFA's management say they have full confidence in the organisation's president following crisis talks in Morocco. Gianni Infantino is remaining in post after facing criticism for plans to sell off the World Cup to investors, which were later scrapped. The head of football's governing body has apologised for mistakes made in an open letter, which Sky's Rob Harris has been reading.
17: It is important to stress that although mistakes were made, everything was done in full compliance with the FIFA regulatory framework. So this is trying to say, yes, it looked bad, but we did nothing wrong.
16: A Conservative candidate with previous convictions for anti-Semitic abuse has withdrawn from next May's council elections in Somerset. Joshua Bonehill Payne will instead advise the party on radicalisation, something Reform UK says beggars belief. A woman's being questioned by police after four men were stabbed in Covent Garden in central London yesterday lunchtime. Two have been discharged, while the injuries to the others are described as not life-changing. A raft of new mental health centres are to open in libraries, banks and other high street locations across England. The government has also announced more people in a crisis will be given specialist care in dedicated mental health emergency departments. The Prime Minister says it will be a lifeline for thousands. Brian Dow from the charity Rethink thinks it's a step in the right direction.
18: The six pilot sites that we've seen tested over the last year or so had incredibly promising results. I think now the key thing for us to do is to accelerate that process, get these working in all parts of the country so that people actually get the care that they need.
16: The new Foreign Secretary and his US counterparts have discussed Europe taking on a greater role in its own security during their first meeting. Ed Miliband and Marco Rubio also talked about the Strait of Hormuz and ensuring Iran never develops or obtains a nuclear weapon. And Newcastle's new head coach has been confirmed as Matthias Jeisler. The German is replacing Eddie Howe in the job. From Sky News, I'm Johnny Freeman.

was deep in clear blue water. The sun was shining, calling me to come and see you. I touched your soft skin and you jumped in with your eyes closed and a smile upon your face. Você vem e cai. Vem aqui pra cá porque eu quero te beijar na sua boca.

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